0: 105.5 WDHA, the Rock of New Jersey, New Black Crows. It's Like That. Jimmy with you. 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
4: Hey, it's Mike Anthony with DHA Music News. If you're a Rush fan, you're probably pretty excited to hear this, because just like they've done on most of their tours, they're going to be having cameras and digital recorders rolling for their two shows in Cleveland, taking place September 17th and 19th. If all goes well at those shows, it would be the second concert release captured there following 2011's Time Machine 2011 live in Cleveland.
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0: Graves. 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On 105.5 WDHA, The Rock of New Jersey, Jimmy Steele with you on a Friday night, night crawling until midnight from the Corona Extra Studios. Except tonight, we don't go to midnight. Tonight, we go to, these go to 11. We go to 11 when Metal with Mike comes your way. Stick around, another Jersey Jam's up next.
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9: Hey, it's Mike Anthony with DHA Music News. 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If all goes well at those shows, it would be the second concert release captured there following 2011's Time Machine 2011 live in Cleveland.
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0: next Friday night, June 26th, they are down in Homedale at the PNC Bank Arts Center, just a couple of days before our Rock the Park. Evanescence and Who Will You Follow? That's their latest. On 105.5 WDHA, The Rock of New Jersey. Reminder, Rock the Park is next Sunday the 28th. It's Godsmack. It's STP. It's Dorothy. Tickets at LiveNation.com. We'd like to see you out there, man, for the kickoff, the official kickoff to summer. That's what I like to say. June 28th, that's a good way to kick off summer. You're still like a week away from 4th of July. Good stuff. Hey, stick around. More goodies on the way, including Jimi Hendrix.
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0: Tim Montana and Break Me Down on 105.5 WDHA, the Rock of New Jersey. Jimmy Steele, night crawling with you to 11. We will get a Jersey Jam on a little bit later. It's this day in...
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0: 105.5 WDHA, the Rock of New Jersey. It's our friends in the Warning with Kerosene, wrapping up a Jersey Jam. We'll take a quick timeout and jump back into it with more DHA music, like some Rush, some Golden Earring, and This Day in Rock.
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0: Pennsylvania. The songs included some Dark Side of the Moon tracks, as well as songs from albums like Obscured by Clouds. 1978, Rolling Stones played the Palladium in New York City. Holy crap. Can you imagine seeing the Stones at a little place like the Palladium? This performance was part of their summer tour through North America. And strange, sad, and just craziness from 2011, some 15 years ago, Amy Winehouse on this date was booed by her fans in Serbia after she appeared too drunk to perform. From throwing her mic on stage to mumbling her way through her lyrics, this performance highlighted her struggle with alcohol addiction and drugs, and she obviously didn't make it. So that's sad news, but that's this day in rock. Mike Anthony coming in next. We'll set you up with a Jersey Jam before that, though.
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0: We're cranking up a Jersey Jam from the DHA studios. That'll do it for me, Jimmy Steele. I'm out the door, 11 p.m. It's Mike Anthony and Metal with Mike. Have a great weekend. Happy Father's Day to all you dads out there like myself. And remember, always tell your kids, the most important man to please in this earth is the man staring back at you in the mirror.
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The Pretty Reckless on 105.5 WDHA, the Rock of New Jersey. Jimmy with you this day in rock, the 19th day of June, sees us check out Pink Floyd performing parts of Dark Side of the Moon for the first time live in America at the Civic Center Arena.

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2: 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We are the Rock of New Jersey. It's time to turn up the volume. This is Metal with Mike.
3: What's going on? Mike Anthony here. It is Friday night, and we're doing it, man. Another hour of metal music, and I'm so pumped. Some cool stuff coming up throughout the hour, and we're going to kick it off with a band I'm just absolutely in love with, a band that I want you to be more familiar with. My buddy Mike Bufis, who I know you remember co-hosting this show with me not too long ago. He has his band, and he's the drummer, and he's super talented, and the band is so tight and so well-rehearsed. Just write some killer, killer tracks. They are called Beautifully Deranged, and this is their latest single. It's Villain, kicking off Metal with Mike. Let's go.

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0: 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At 105.5 WDHA, it's Metal with Mike. Getting loud and heavy, man. Having some fun with it, too. That song, really, really cool. That's David Ellefson on bass, which is great. And Jeff Young, by the way, on guitar, former Megadeth members. Really, really awesome stuff. Before that, some classic Maiden, Slipknot in there, and Beautifully Deranged. More to come. Yeah, new DAJ Rock, some new tunes I'll hopefully turn you on to, some classics mixed in. We got a whole bunch to get to. It's time to crank it up and get really loud.
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4: There. So the weekend looking pretty good. Basically partly sunny all weekend. High in the low to mid 80s. Each day. 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

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Cool tune, man. 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
4: 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Not finished up, still got a little more to go. Rob Zombie coming with Marilyn Manson. They're co-headlining the Freaks on Parade Tour. They're stopping PNC Bank Art Center right here in Jersey on Wednesday, August 26th. 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Special guest, by the way, on the bill, The Who and Orgy. It's a great lineup, man. It should be a lot of fun. It's Rob with White Zombie now, Thunderkiss 65, DHA.

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Mike, Anthony, just about out of time. We are getting close to calling it quits. Don't forget, each Friday we do this, 11 o'clock, Metal with Mike right here on WDHA. You're probably thinking to yourself, what happened? He didn't do his Metallica every show. I didn't forget. I'm saving it for right now. It's Creeping Death, 105.5 WDHA. 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
1: 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Hope to see you there. Bye!

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3: 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Yours truly, David Lee. I am analog, but I speak fluent digital, and that's why they got me right here on WDHA.

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0: Youngblood, that is Zombie on 105.5 WDHA, the Rock of New Jersey. Soundgarden, we had Mammoth in there, and that trip to the 80s with Rat. Rocking the weekend on this early Saturday morning, it's Michael Fuzzy Lee. More music coming up in just a couple of minutes. And by the way, we are just about a week away from DHA's Rock the Park 2026. It's coming down to the wire. You know, if you haven't made that final decision yet on whether you're going to be joining us at the PNC Bank Arts Center for Rock the Park 2026 with Godsmack, Stone Temple Pilots, and Dorothy, well, you know, now is about as any better time than ever before when it comes to getting those tickets. Please get all the information on the website right now regarding next week's show on the web at WDHAFM.com. So we got more music coming up, another Jersey Jam for this early Saturday morning, and we'll take a look at the weather too.
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0: Looking pretty good when it comes to the weather for the week and for today. Later on this morning, quite a bit of sun. Temperatures around 82 degrees. Nice and clear for tonight. Temperatures in the low 60s for the overnight. And tomorrow on your Sunday, looking pretty good. On your Father's Day, mostly sunny. Temperatures around 82 for your Sunday. So let's jump right back into a Jersey Jam. Rocking the weekend right here on DHA.

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Ryan Fallon, that is not bad for New Jersey, right here on 105.5 WDHA, always first with the new rock. Candlebox, you two in there as well, rocking the weekend right here on DHA. So I just want to throw this out there. I already mentioned this before.

0: Well, we got another Jersey Jam coming up in just a couple of minutes right here on DHA. The Clash in there, some Audioslave, DHA Rock from Ozzy. And we'll also check out the latest new song from the Rolling Stones, Rough and Twisted. That is coming up in just a moment.
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0: Rolling Stones, that is new music, Rough and Twisted, right here on this early Saturday morning. It's Michael Fuzzy Lee, rocking the weekend. We have a couple of incredible contests on the DHA website right now, including this new one that I think we just recently put up. It's called the Red, White, and Build Sweepstakes, a chance for you to win a $200 Lowe's gift card just by subscribing to our newsletter. It's that simple. So please do that right now. And we also still have the Grad Goals giveaway going on as well, a chance for you to win a $200 Amazon gift card just by subscribing to our newsletter. So please check that out. Very easy to do on the web, just to click on the contest page. More rock coming up in just a couple of minutes. The Foo Fighters in there, some DHA rock from Kiss, and another peek at the weather too. And I gotta say, the weather looking pretty good for today and tomorrow.
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0: So as I said before, looking pretty nice for the weekend, I gotta say. Later on today, quite a bit of sun for your Saturday. Temperatures around 82 degrees during the afternoon. Nice and clear for tonight. Temperatures in the low 60s for the overnight, and looking pretty good for your Father's Day Sunday. Mostly sunny, temperatures again around 82 degrees. Really just perfect weather for today and tomorrow. Michael Fuzzy Lee broadcasting live from the DHA Corona Extra studio, turning it up to a Jersey Jam right here on DHA.

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So next week, next Sunday.

0: eats. You know, you gotta sort of make that final decision right away, as in like, well, now. 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It's going to be incredible. More rock coming up, another Jersey Jam. We'll throw in some AC/DC, Dirty Honey, and Theory of a Dead Man, all up next on DHA.
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101.5, we know you're not always home. So please take us with you on the DHA app or stream us through your smart speaker. Hey, and bring some snacks for a road trip. You know, gummies, chips, soda. And none of that healthy stuff, though.

0: Theory of a Dead Man Barricade on your Saturday morning on 105.5 WDHA, always first with the new rock. So I'm taking a look at the DHA concert calendar. Lots of great shows coming up, including later on tonight at the Starland Ballroom. We have Everclear that's going to be performing there later on this evening. So that's going to be incredible. We still got a Weird Al Yankovic on his Bigger and Weirder tour, and that's scheduled for the PNC Bank Arts Center July the 12th. That is almost here. And, you know, just a whole bunch of incredible artists coming to our area. And we got the Freaks on Parade coming to the area very soon. I'm talking about Rob Zombie and Marilyn Manson. Also at the Arts Center, I believe that is happening in August. So please, you know, check out some of the information, some of the artists coming to our area. Get your tickets, as always, at Ticketmaster.com. And it's going to be another incredible year when it comes to shows right here in New Jersey. So more rock coming up in just a couple of minutes, and another peek at the weather, too.
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13: So, still looking pretty good when it comes to the big screen weather for today. Quite a bit of sun. Temperatures around 82 degrees. Nice and clear for tonight. Low 60s for the overnight. And looking pretty good for your Father's Day Sunday tomorrow. Again, quite a bit of sun. Temperatures around 82 degrees during your Sunday afternoon. Jumping right on back to a Jersey Jam right here on DHA.

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0: Tim Montana, Break Me Down, rocking this Saturday morning on 105.5 WDHA, The Rock of New Jersey. It's Michael Fuzzy Lee, and it looks like there's half-off deals going on right now on the DHA website, giving you half-off deals for Sahara Sam's Water Park. 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
1: Yeah! 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

0: The Black Crowes, It's Like That on 105.5 WDHA, The Rock of New Jersey. Dave Matthews Band and Giovanni and the Higher Guns in there too on this early Saturday morning on DHA. It's Michael Fuzzy Lee broadcasting live from the DHA Corona Extra studio, getting on ready to get on out of here. Don't forget to click on the contest page of the website. We got these incredible contests going on right now. One of which is called the Red, White, and Build Sweepstakes, a chance for you to win a $200 Lowe's gift card. And we still have that Grad Goals giveaway going on as well, a chance for you to win a $200 Amazon gift card. So, and it's very simple. All you got to do is just subscribe to our newsletter, and you'll be in the running for a chance to win right here on DHA. So please make sure that you do that before it's too late. So we got some more rock coming up before I'm out the door from Led Zeppelin and some Weezer up next on DHA.
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0: So still looking pretty good when it comes to the big screen weather for today on your Saturday. Quite a bit of sun. Temperatures around 82 degrees. Nice and clear and cool for tonight. Temperatures in the low 60s for the overnight. And quite a bit of sun for tomorrow on your Father's Day. Temperatures around 82 during your Sunday afternoon. It's Michael Fuzzy Lee. It's time to turn it up to a Jersey Jam.

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0: The Rolling Stones in the Stars on 105.5 WDHA, the Rock of New Jersey. And we had some Weezer in there as well, Rocking the Weekend on DHA. So I am done for today. I will be back tomorrow on your Sunday for Father's Day. Yes, just want to throw that out there to you guys, just in case you've forgotten. Tomorrow is Father's Day, and if you're looking for like a last-minute gift idea for your father, especially if he's like a rockin' dad, well, we got DHA's Rock the Park 2026 coming up next week at the PNC Bank Arts Center with Godsmack, Stone Temple Pilots, and the lovely Dorothy. You may want to consider, getting tickets for your dad to maybe join yourself to be part of the show for Rock the Park next week. That is a pretty good gift idea for you, for those of you who always wait to the last minute for stuff like this when it comes to, getting together with the family, maybe doing something. Well, here's an idea. Get those tickets for DHA's Rock the Park. I'm telling you, it's going to be one incredible show for next week. But anyway, I'll see you guys tomorrow. Chris Swendeman is here. A Jersey Jam is coming up next. Rocking the Midday on your Saturday. Van Halen, some David Bowie in there. DHA Rock from Metallica all up next, and I'll see you soon.
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0: Evanescence, new DHA rock from them for your Saturday morning. Who will you follow? Right here on 105.5 WDHA. We always hear the new rock first. For me, The Weeknd means I'm following the person who goes to my favorite watering hole. How about that? And if you would like to do so, you can join and you can follow me and we'll follow together and we'll get there and rub elbows at the bar. What do you say? I think it sounds like a plan. How about you? Great to be with you guys. We heard Metallica, Jersey's own Bon Jovi, and Ozzy in there as well. Michael Fuzzy Lee, the one and only, wrapping up on the other side. Good morning, friends. Welcome aboard. You got Swendy here settling in nicely and sitting down into the captain's chair of the DHA Corona Extra Studio. Damn glad to have you aboard. Hopefully you had a good week. I know you work really hard all week long. We wait for this time together so we can shoot the crap, hang out, have a few laughs, and rock out to our favorite DHA tunes. And I got plenty of that coming your way. A lot to talk about, a lot going on this weekend, a lot to catch up from the week that was as well. So we'll get Jersey jamming on the other side with AC/DC, Offspring, and the latest from the Pretty Reckless. All coming up next right here on 105.5 WDHA. Let's get this train rolling out of the station, and damn glad to have you a part of it. Let's do it.
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0: Well, for the final day of spring, we are looking at a really nice one, folks. Mostly sunny skies. We'll even get a little bit of a breeze in there, low 80s. Right now, 67 at the DHA Corona Extra Studio. I'm Swendy, kicking off a Jersey Jam. Let's rock out with Foreigner right now.

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Just a few weeks away from the brand new album from the Pretty Reckless, When I Wake Up, right here on 105.5 WDHA, where you always hear the new rock first. With me, your pal Swendy here, rocking and rolling in the DHA Corona Extra Studio live and hanging out with you and having a whole lot of fun doing it. It's funny because now you would think we would focus on baseball now that the Knicks' magical run is complete with an NBA championship and they had their parade down the Canyon of Heroes, which was absolutely amazing to watch, and just a sea of Knicks fans converging on NYC earlier this week. It was absolutely fantastic to watch. Even though I wasn't live, I was watching it like on YouTube. But man, it was just a sea of humanity and everybody blue and orange, having fun. And you know what? 53 years, well deserved. But you would think everybody would focus on baseball now, and it's more like soccer, which really kind of doesn't surprise me all that much because I know I have a lot of friends who are very passionate soccer fans. I'm like a casual fan. I'm kind of like into the English Premier League. I'm a you know, self-professed Manchester United fan, if you follow that. As far as the World Cup, of course, I'm rooting for Team

0: New York Stadium, because you can't use any sponsor name, so that's what, you know, the generic stadium name. We have Monday, Norway versus Senegal, and then I believe Thursday is actually Germany versus Ecuador at the stadium. So if you've got your fill of, you know, schedule of soccer games over the next month. So if you're a soccer fan, hopefully you enjoy it. And I know you're a music fan because you're hanging out with me, and I'm going to have plenty of your favorite DHA rock coming your way next. We'll do some Southern flavor to get things going with 38 Special next, right here on DHA Rockin' Your Weekend.
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0: Perfect Circle and Starless right here on 105.5 WDHA, The Rock of New Jersey. No new album from those guys yet, but Maynard did say when they all are able to get together to write and work on new music, they will work on a full-length album to match the new single Starless that you just heard. So hopefully they will all get on the same page soon and we can get a new album, because we have been craving one from a Perfect Circle for a long time. So we will keep you posted on that. Before that, STP in there. And of course, we are a week and a day away from rocking out with STP on Sunday night with Dorothy and Godsmack at Rock the Park 2026. You got your tickets yet? What you waiting for? Don't wait for the last minute, because it is going to sell out. 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Join us at the PNC Bank Arts Center next Sunday night. It is going to be an amazing night of music. 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Say hello. I will be there with Mike Anthony for sure, among the many. 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
0: Well, if this is the final day of spring, we are going out with a bang. It's the perfect final day of spring, I must say. Mostly sunny skies. We even get a little bit of a breeze in there. Low 80s. We're at 74 right now with the DHA Corona Extra Studio. Swendy here. Let's get back to the music and kick things off with Pink Floyd on 105.5 WDHA, The Rock of New Jersey.

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0: Social Distortion, the title track off the new album, Born to Kill, coming your way on this Saturday right here on 105.5 WDHA, The Rock of New Jersey. I'm Swendy, holding court here in the DHA Corona Extra Studio, and wouldn't be able to do it without you, so glad you're aboard, rocking and rolling together on the weekend. It's what we do, and catching up, and great to be doing it, as always, with you guys. Question of the day on the DHA Facebook page with my little video I do for you guys on Saturdays. My question of the day, summer going to be here tomorrow. What are your go-to summer movies? I like to get into full summer mode with a couple of movies that get me just pumped up for the summer. One of them is Summer School with Mark Harmon and Kirstie Alley. Another one is Meatballs, the classic with Bill Murray. One Crazy Summer with John Cusack. And of course, the big one, Jaws. My favorite movie of all time. Not summer movie. My favorite movie of all time. And another one that I love to watch in the summer, not necessarily a summer movie per se, kind of is Point Break with Patrick Swayze and Keanu Reeves, one of my all-time favorite movies. But those are my go-tos that I must watch during the summer season. What are yours? The reason I ask is because I bought one of those big, obnoxious, inflatable movie screens that I'm going to do movie nights at my house, maybe even watch a game here or there out in the backyard if it's nice enough. But I want to know from you guys, what are your favorite go-to summer movies? I want to expand my list, per se, and get some ideas to show some movies in the backyard. So let me know. Hit me up on the DHA Facebook page. Let me know what your go-to summer movies are, and I will add them to my summer movie list of watching out in the backyard this year. Coming back in the on the other side, we got REM, Nickelback, and the latest from the Rolling Stones off their upcoming album, Foreign Tongues. Got that for you next, right here on DHA.
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WDHA is where you find new bands, new music, maybe your new favorite song. 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

0: Who's excited for the new album, Foreign Tongues, to come out? Raise your hand. You? Yep. Well, I'm right there along with you. I'm sitting here in the DHA Corona Extra studio raising my hand because I cannot wait for Foreign Tongues to come out from the Rolling Stones. And that is their latest that you just heard, Rough and Twisted, right here on 105.5 WDHA, the Rock of New Jersey, with me, Swandy. And Mick Jagger actually was talking about a brand new song that is going to be on the album called Ringing Hollow. And it's basically about America as an idea. And Keith Richards even weighed in and said he takes Ringing Hollow to be about America when they were growing up in the 50s. The whole romance of the American dream, having a cocktail, smoking your cigarettes, playing your jukeboxes, all of it. And it's their way of saying to America that we love you. And I think that's awesome. Cannot wait to hear the full album. And the Stones are going to release a new single off Foreign Tongues next Friday, the 26th, that features Steve Winwood on organ, and it's called Jealous Lover. So be looking out for that, because they are really like breadcrumbs. They just keep releasing a couple more songs to tease you. So July 10th cannot get here soon enough when we hear the full album, Foreign Tongues, from the Rolling Stones. Coming back on the other side, it's Zeppelin kicking off a Jersey Jam next.
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0: Sunny and even a little bit of a breeze out there today. Gorgeous, going up into the 80s. We're at 77 right now at the DHA Corona Extra Studio. Music on the way from Rush, Stained, and Blackstone Cherry. But first, let's check out that Misty Mountain Hop with Led Zeppelin to Jersey Jam on 105.5 at the DHA, the Rock of New Jersey.

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0: Bayshore checking in from Monmouth County, specifically Keyport. Wanted to hear some Southern Rock for their Saturday afternoon from Blackstone Cherry. The latest from them called Deep, right here on 105.5 WDHA, where you always hear the new rock first with me, Swendy. Glad to have you with me. Thank you to everybody who's been checking in so far on the show. Appreciate you guys so much. And tomorrow morning for Father's Day, brew the coffee, settle in, Dad, because wait till you hear who Jim Monahan has lined up for his show tomorrow. The Rock and Roll Hall of Famer, the icon, the legend, a guitar virtuoso, none other than Carlos Santana. Yes, Carlos Santana will be on All Mixed Up tomorrow with Jim Monahan. It's going to be an amazing interview. Talk to Jim during the week. And when he told me he was having Carlos Santana on, I was just like blown away. Santana's going to be doing a show with the Doobie Brothers next week at the PNC Bank Art Center, so I'm sure they'll touch on that. And I mean, where do you start and where do you end with an interview with Carlos Santana? So many decades, so many things to talk about. And I'm sure Jim is going to have a lot of fun interviewing Santana. So bright and early tomorrow, he is giving you a Father's Day gift tomorrow, and it is the interview with him and Carlos Santana. So be listening to All Mixed Up, 7 and 10 a.m. tomorrow morning, right here on The Big D.
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0: Latest DHA Rock coming your way for this Saturday afternoon, this final Saturday of spring. Black Crowes and It's Like That on 105.5 WDHA, the Rock of New Jersey. Metallica, Chevelle, and Guns N' Roses in there too, with Swendy here at the helm. And want to let you know, the Strokes are coming to New York this fall. Wow, that is going to... If you've never seen the Strokes, this... They are just an amazing live act. So they are coming this fall, and the Reality Awaits tour is going to hit the stage at Flushing Meadows Corona Park on October 2nd. And tickets just went on sale. Visit nyc.thestrokes.com to grab your tickets and more tour details. Also, my man Mike Anthony can have you a chance to win tickets to see The Stroke all this week on DHA from 6 to 10 a.m. on the Morning Mic Drop right here on The Rock in New Jersey.
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0: Sunny and temperature in the 80s today. 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Get out there and do all the spring things before we change over to summer tomorrow at 4:24 a.m. Right now, 79 degrees at the DHA Corona Extra Studio with Swendy and The Who. 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Damn right on DHA.

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0: 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That one's Wake Up Calling right here on 105.5 WDHA, The Rock of New Jersey. I'm Swendy. How you doing on this Father's Day weekend? Hopefully all the daddios out there, our DHA listeners, have something fun planned for the weekend. 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

0: The latest DHA rock coming your way from Dogstar. That one's All In Now, the title track off their brand new album on 105.5 WDHA, where we always get you that new rock first. One of my favorite new albums is that album by Dogstar. Absolutely phenomenal. They're an amazing three-piece. And it's not even just because I'm a huge fan of Keanu Reeves, but he's an amazing musician. Unless you really know his career, you probably may be a little surprised by that. You might not. If you follow them. But let me tell you something. This three-piece that they have together is just absolutely magical, and I am loving the new album All In Now, so make sure you check it out. Tom Petty, Foo Fighters, and Motley Crue in there as well as we Jersey Jam through our Saturday afternoon together on Father's Day weekend. So happy Father's Day weekend a little bit early to all the daddy-o listeners out there. And we are going to come back and rock and roll with Van Halen and the latest from Jersey boy Brian Fallon. All coming up for you next right here on DHS.
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0: Just a beautiful day out there today. Sunny and 80s. Tomorrow, sun mixed with some clouds, dry and warm, 85. Right now, we're 83 at the DHA Corona Extra Studio. Back to the music we go. Let's kick things off with Neil Young to lead off a Jersey Jam on 105.5 WDHA. Talking about that Cinnamon Girl on your

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0: Loving that tune so much, especially when you're talking about Jersey. The latest from Brian Fallon. Not bad for New Jersey right here on 105.5 WDHA, the Rock of New Jersey. I'm Swendy. Just about time for me to start winding things down, but want to remind you, we are a week and a day away from Rock the Park 2026. 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I will catch you back here tomorrow when we reconvene at 3 p.m. on 105.5 WDHA. For all the dads out there, enjoy the rest of your Father's Day weekend. You work real hard all year. You deserve this. So have some fun, stay safe, and I'll catch you later, my friends. Be well.
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0: Kerosene. There's the warning. 105.5 WDHA, where you always get the new rock first. Those young ladies, so talented. Really, really just a great band. Mike Anthony with you on this Saturday night, man. Hope your weekend is really going well, having some fun, doing some nothing, and enjoying it tomorrow. Of course, Father's Day, where we celebrate all the dads and thank them for everything they've done for us. Or just always being there for us. Hopefully you have a dad you could say that about. And if you're a dad, happy Father's Day to you. I know it's a day early, but nonetheless, hope you get treated well tomorrow. At least get a little a sense of respect and a little love. We'll have some cool tracks coming up tonight. All sorts of good stuff to keep things going for a Saturday. Plus, on the other side, Whitesnake, Chili Peppers, latest from the Stones, all at DHA.
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0: Overnight, we'll hit a low of about 56. Looking good again tomorrow. Father's Day Sunday. Sunshine and high of 84. Hendrix up now on the Rock of New Jersey, 105.5 WDA.

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Coming up on 50 years, this is The Rock of New Jersey. 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

0: In the stars, there's Rolling Stones, 105.5 WDHA. Mike Anthony with you on the Rock of New Jersey. And Stones, of course, have their new album, Foreign Tongues, coming up. And it's coming up quick, too, July 10th. It's going to be out, the 25th studio album. I'm just so blown away by that. I know they've been around for a while, but it just feels so unique for some bands to say 25 albums. That's pretty impressive. Really, really cool. Lots of guest contributions. Paul McCartney, Steve Winwood, Chad Smith of the Chili Peppers, Robert Smith of The Cure. And I'm just really hyped for this record. I think it's going to be very, very cool. Again, July 10th, that will be out. Can't go wrong with the Stones.
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6: 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Employees and the immediate families and members of households of employees of WDHA and its advertisers and their respective parent affiliate companies are not eligible to participate in our contest. Only one winner per household will be accepted in our contest. For purposes of this contest, households shall mean all persons residing at or claiming as their principal residence any single occupancy dwelling or unit in a multiple occupancy dwelling. No person is eligible to participate in our contest who has won any prize from WDHA with the value of $25 or greater within the 30-day period to the start date of the next contest. Each winner in our contest must claim his or her prize in person at the offices of WDHA within 30 days of the end of the contest. Prizes not claimed within such 30-day period will be forfeited. Each winner of our contest must provide a social security number for tax reporting purposes and will be responsible.

0: recorded comments in connection with the advertising and promotion of the contest and WDHA and its sponsors and their business. Any dispute or controversy arising out of or in connection with the administering of our contest shall be resolved by the management of WDHA, whose decisions are final and binding. Failure to conform to all contest rules or fraud on a contest participant will result in the disqualification of such contest participant. WDHA is not responsible for the failure of any telecommunication system or part thereof for lost, late, or misdirected contest entries, whether transmitted by mail, telephone, or via the internet. WDHA contest rules are available at our studios at 78 Veronica Avenue, Somerset, New Jersey.
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